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1: She work it, girl, she work the bow, she break it down, she take it low, she's fine as hell, she's about the dough, doing a thing right on the floor, and money, money she making, look at the way she's shaking, make you wanna touch her, wanna taste her, have you lusting for her? 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
4: 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Architecture unfamiliar. 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
2: 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Birds of a feather, we
0: should stick together. Du er på Radio Solo. Vi giver dig gode sange.